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no the flow for Teshi. 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Body. See the way boys they die from failure of liver and kidney. The world starts stopping pot for Nakoko, fruit, veggies, pay youth living wages, make the fit to pursue studies. Love and living dignity. 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

incredible Thursday morning. Y102.5 FM. Welcome to Rise and Shine. In the back is Lil Wayne. It's Hustler Music. We're about to hustle. Yes. We are leaving the house to go hustle. Yes, you the one said to me, you are leaving the house to go and hustle. And we're here to make a look. 0.8 AM here. Very soon, we're in June. That means we have just one more day. And, you know, the working week will be over. And then we get into the weekend. We're here. Name is KL Fisher. Rise and Shine is what you're listening to.

YFM coming along with the energy this morning, Rise and Shine. 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

0: Yeah, good morning to you, Victor. 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

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I want to show all of my haters love. This one's for you. Just a quick one. How you doing, my G? Logged into the show, says be kind to a neighbor today. I know why that boy is sending me that thing. Yesterday, he said I should send him 500 Ghana for breakfast. Hey. I don't could he do a heaven and a heaven cry. 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

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Now, to participate, registration fees as follows. 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

breeze, feel the sunshine. Is the sun even shining? 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

We are looking again at Psalm 8, verses 3 and 4. When I consider your heavens, the work of your fingers, the moon and the stars, which you have ordained, what is man that you are mindful of him, and the son of man that you visit him? David asks two questions. Why does God think of us? And why does God reach out to us? And these questions are questions that many people have considered. There are those who look at the vast expanse of the universe and creation and the diversity of creation and conclude that human beings are just a fleeting accident of evolution. They feel that we have no significant place on this earth. They feel we are nothing. And sometimes when you look at all of the vastness of creation, you just ask the question, who is man? And you may conclude, like the nihilist, that man is nothing. Or like the agnostic or the

atheist who believes that it's nothing. It's just things that have happened and there's no significance. But as Christians, we see our place in creation as an intentional act of God. God willed it and God placed us here. We are here because God put us here. We're not here by accident. There's a divine plan in the way things work in our world. And later in the psalm, we'll look at it later, when David tells us why God put us here in the first place. But here, he's talking about two things that God does that baffles him. And he says, what is man that you are mindful of him? God is mindful of us. That's a huge idea that God thinks about us. His mind is full of us. We occupy his attention. So the theme or the insight from this psalm is that in spite of the huge gap between God and his creation and sometimes our own sinfulness, we matter to God. We are important to God, and he takes interest in us. And although we may appear like tiny dust when you look at the whole of creation, we're still important to God. If you look at our size, you may think, oh, we are nobodies. But God is mindful of us. And never think of yourself as a nobody, as a nothing, when you look at everything happening around you. God thinks about you. He's interested in your life, and you are important to him. God is mindful of us. The second thing David says is that God visits us. What does that mean? It means that God reaches out to us. The Hebrew word that is translated God visits us comes from a root word that means to hunt out, to seek out, to long for, and to care for. So when he says God is visiting us, it means that he's pursuing us. He runs after us. He seeks for us. Not only does he think of us, but he reaches out to us. His eyes are on us. His ears are open to us. He hears our heartbeat. He hears our thoughts. He hears the desires of our heart. So in a world of rich, powerful rulers and people who get all the attention, if you are poor and alone, you may think, oh, nobody cares for me, nobody knows me, nobody thinks about me. Just know this. The creator of the universe thinks you are a big deal. And he thinks about you, and he's reaching out to you. Ultimately, God reaches out to us through Jesus Christ, when God himself became flesh. Emmanuel, God with us, God reached out to us and pursued us even to death on the cross. And that shows you the value we have in God's sight. And then that's what David was contemplating about when he looked at what God had used him to accomplish, fight for his nation, bring down a giant, and he's wondering, why do I deserve all this from God? Why does God think about me? Why does God choose to use me? Why does God speak to me? Why did God visit me in the desert, in the wilderness, among my sheep? And God does all of these things because we are important to him. He cares for us, and he will pursue us. And I just want you to know that God thinks about you. He cares for you. Nobody may care for you.

a part of your plans. 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I'll catch you again tomorrow. I'm Pastor Mensah Otterbill. Shalom, peace, and life to you.

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1: Fully charged, active, rise and shine, Y102.5. 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Adramia, why elite? Obi a wa elite, okwe jume bi amichao. Wow, okwe jume anot pe a wa elite bi amichao. 7:14 on Thursday. Ladies and gentlemen, Kumasi, if you're ready, there's something big happening. Kumasi City Mall, the basement car park, 8 p.m. till late. Tomorrow, Friday, 29th of May, 2026. The pink party, that's the P2 Lounge party. Get the girls. Yeah, come through with the crew, wear your pink, come, you know, with a night full of energy, come out with energy to come and party, unforgettable moments. There will be no cameras, please, no cameras, okay? Mwa baby, I'm beku biya, I'm uchu chane on. Biya wicha, biya wicha. When you say, imu bi wohaye, aswa yu penyini, biya wicha kukusti, ayo. Ame. Get ready to party. Amazing lineup. DJ Bongo, DJ Manucho, Koda, Maxido. On the MIC, we have Mr. Barry, MC Kobe Wave, MC Kobe Money. 50 Ghana Cedis advance, 70 at the gate. P2 Lounge, Kumasi City Mall, basement car park. Watching out from 8 p.m. till late. There's something I don't like seeing. Till mama calls, sebi kafra to everyone that lost their mom. But then, what if you call mama into Asia? Why never friends on Murphy? Till mama calls, you know. Okay, you call no sebi, ni mama into why never friends on Murphy? And I tell daddy calls, okay, never penny where no way. I'm just playing. Get cakes from Summer Cakes. 30 Ghana Cedis. You can get yourself a slice of a very yummy cake from Summer Cakes. Summer Cakes says as low as 10 Ghana Cedis, there's a cupcake waiting for you. There's a cupcake with your name on it. Come and claim it. Low prices on birthdays, because we know birthday deal. Yeah, a car home. 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Come to Summer Cake. 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That's our location. I mean, take work. Are you at work? Are you feeling dull? It's because you didn't take Carbo Coffee along with you. Carbo Coffee is with you every moment. Because sometimes when you wake up at dawn, hey, how much you saw there? Hey, pa, it's for. Now, both. So, what's up with your school? Hey, yeah, oh. When I make a sense, see, hey. And what's up, now, what's up, Chadie? When I make a sense, what's up, office, so. And what's up, Chase Dream, no? When I make a sense, see, hey. And what's up, court? Oh, die a day, huh? That's why you need Carbo Coffee. It's switching moments. Yeah, that success, no. It doesn't happen overnight too. So we catch us on ton cassette. Also I'm a banana carboko for now ton cassette. And then why okasa? Success doesn't happen overnight. The little moments, early mornings, late nights, the ones that count. Through it all, through all of this, Cabo Coffee is with you. Cabo Coffee is with you every moment. This here is FDA approved. Join us here till 9 a.m. for Rise and Shine. Imagine walking into a home where nobody pauses whatever they're doing online. Girls are streaming. I said Nemesis, right? That's the new thing on Netflix. They are streaming that. Playlist is rolling, dropping some of the bangers you love. Daddy's on his team. Calls, the usual ones, the video calls. Uploads, uploading. Yes, our TikTok video now, person upload, you know. Upload it. Come on. 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

0: Jordan back. A Starry Lane's name of the song is Love. Rise and Shine. It's 7:30 now. You know what time it is? You know what time it is? We're about to do the DJ Trends with Miss Blessing. 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Hashtag is YFM Kumasi. That's how you know the page you have on Facebook. It's YFM's Facebook page, the official Facebook page for the radio. Official frequency for the youngings and the youngings at heart. With that being said, welcome, Gen Z. How are you doing?
1: I'm okay, how are you?
0: Gen Z class captain, I'm fine. Oh. I'm fine. I like what you are wearing. Is it Liverpool?
1: Don't even ask me because I don't know.
0: Okay.
1: I think the person LFC. Told me Bamenkai.
0: Yeah, I'm sure there's a club that has a name that starts with L. It's not Liverpool. It's not Liverpool.
1: I don't know.
0: Because you're not working alone. Bars. That's where you go, like bars. Or you don't know that's this one.
1: There's their what?
0: Their
1: motto.
0: Yeah, their motto. Yeah.
1: You're not working alone.
0: Yeah, you never work alone.
1: You never work alone.
0: Yeah, we never work alone.
1: My
0: yeah.
1: idea.
0: But you're not working alone. You're working with.
1: I'm working with God.
0: Master Jesus.
1: Yes, Jesus.
0: Did you get the meat yesterday?
1: Which meat?
0: From Harun.
1: Oh no, I wasn't even expecting it.
0: When are you?
1: Me expecting, not my expecting cry.
0: That's all fun cream for now before we be back up a day.
1: I know someone called the yo some kemoni be born in kemoni.
0: But before I say we be requested for now, how much you are saying?
1: I know. Wait.
0: Open and China Marie. Sala na Mari,
1: I know. Like I know. I don't know why I'm forgetting.
0: We are waiting. Viewers. We are waiting.
1: Wait. It's.
0: Oh, we are waiting.
1: Oh, why don't I remember this thing? I know. Because someone taught me.
0: Mami Niska and Chiro. Remember. Okay, I think I have 1 million ones here.
1: I remember Nagode.
0: Nagode?
1: Oh,
0: we are live on Facebook at 21025. Oh, come and watch this.
1: How am I forget? It's not even about the money. I just really want to remember.
0: Oh, so you don't want the money? I'm giving you motivation.
1: Oh, yeah, fetch me and catch up the wings now.
0: No, I'm giving you motivation.
1: It's
0: Lafia Lu.
1: It's not Lafia Lu. Oh, it's not
0: Lafia Lu.
1: It's not Lafia Lu.
0: How do you greet the person?
1: I want to remember. I honest. Huh? It's not that one. There's another one. There's a popular one.
0: Upu ya wana bo wana bini.
1: There's a popular one.
0: Ladies and gentlemen, she doesn't know. So
1: I know. I just don't remember.
0: You don't know.
1: Sanuka de. No, it's not this one.
0: Sanuka de.
1: Sanuka de is what? Is it how are you, right?
0: Please, I am not telling you anything.
1: Yeah, it's okay. Yeah.
0: So after the news, I'll tell you.
1: Is it Sanukadi?
0: No, it's not Sanukadi.
1: Oh, there is this one. There's this popular one.
0: Should
1: that
0: I say it?
1: Yeah.
0: Assalamu alaikum.
1: Oh, gosh.
0: How do you respond?
1: You are responding assalamu alaikum too.
0: No.
1: Ah, wait. What do you respond again?
0: Wa alaikum salam.
1: Oh.
0: Yeah.
1: Like, where is my memory when I need it?
0: Memory card. I was auto memory card. I'm sorry. I'm just joking. I'm just joking. Let's get into the trends this morning. What's trending?
1: Yes, starting with trends. We are starting with our national story. Yesterday, we spoke about the Ghanaians that are supposed to arrive in Ghana from South Africa. Well, they arrived in Ghana. 300 of them arrived yesterday. Foreign Affairs Minister, Honorable Samuel Okudzeto-Ablakwa, made sure that they had all the necessary items that they were supposed to get.
0: The relief items.
1: Yeah, the relief items, rice and a whole lot of things. 5,000 Ghana's these, and also another amount of money for transportation to get them to their various destinations. And I saw so many videos of people, you know, telling us what happened to them there. There was a man that even took off his shirt
0: yeah
1: to show that yeah,
0: I like his belt.
1: only percent the people after that video, a lot of people are raising concerns. They are okay, oh yeah, sure. The way Oka said, media show, almost some fan channel.
0: Yeah,
1: oh,
0: yeah, sure.
1: Well, this is on Three News, and then according to South African officials, the 300 Ghanaians that came into the country yesterday, out of the 300, only 10 of them were legally in the country.
0: There are no surprises.
1: So 290 of them, 290 of them were in the country illegally. That's according to South African officials. About so far, about 800 of them have written down their names to be evacuated. But then the ones that, you know, came into the country, so they're out of that 300, 290 there. They were in there.
0: How many in Qatar?
1: Yes.
0: So. And this is according to the South African.
1: Yes. Yes.
0: Okay. Have Ghanaians done their investigations also? Because at this point, we can't trust them. And for people that are trying to push us out of their country, any means necessary, they would sometimes want to see. I'm not saying that is the case, but then it is likely. Because anything to make their case sound nice or have, you know, a backing or, you know, some sort of justification
1: US is doing this with their eyes and everything, and then people are angry about it, and then we feel like we are the Africans. Yes, maybe you have a right to question them if they don't have the right documentation to be in your country, but to torture them and beat them, and someone will still have the audacity to come and sit there and say that we are blowing this out of proportion and it's not true.
0: That lady.
1: Hey, I'm not beating anybody. There's a fresh video on CT.
0: Another one.
1: I see. Of a lady, a hairdresser that has been beaten. It's a new one. She has been beaten. There's a video on CT on CT News on X.
0: Yeah, I think I saw another one on Journeys. Someone who has bruises all over.
1: And you're telling me that the person is making it up. How is the person making it up? Anyway. And you, it's the same South Africans that are taking the video. You can't tell me that Ghanaian na yebono na akofafu nature video.
0: So I'm actually concerned about the relief items given to them. The way you said a lot of things, please, is not a lot. Did you see the things in
1: there? Sardines.
0: Yeah, because a lot.
1: It's not like a lot.
0: And then
1: it's
0: each person got 5,000 Ghana cedis.
1: Yes, plus
0: 300 Ghana.
1: Yeah, plus another money amount for transportation. The 5,000 is just to set them up, you know.
0: Okay, is it the money, is it for free and they will pay back?
1: They're not going to pay back. It's for free.
0: Wow. Beyond the flight to Ghana and every other thing.
1: Because some people left. There's this man that was talking about how he had a saloon, a container, a sumpana, and everything. He didn't have time to sell his items. He just had to run for his life because of, you know, the things going on.
0: Okay. Well, kudos to the government for what they've done for their own people. Yesterday when I was talking about Nigeria, you were on my neck.
1: Nigeria.
0: Well, yeah.
1: Me, I was on your neck. Did I say something?
0: Yeah, you said you were the
1: Demi.
0: In the comment section of the videos we saw, the people that were evacuated and brought back home, you will see in the comments Nigerians themselves.
1: Not even the comedian.
0: What is Tinubu doing to the people of Nigeria
1: The parrot is a parrot mouth. I think someone spoke to him and then he was also talking about how their government is not doing anything.
0: You see
1: it's a fact, but you know, you don't allow them like that, because those people there, the same people that will come for you.
0: What's a Ghana there? Ghana and Nigeria, we are like
1: you
0: one.
1: You say that till it's your turn for them to insult you.
0: Oh, Ghana and Nigeria.
1: You say that, honestly, me, I'm like, cool, but you say that, then it's your turn for them to insult you. Then you see that.
0: Anyway. Big thank you to the government, the Ministry of Foreign Affairs, and every other party that came together to make this happen. So there are how many more left in South Africa?
1: According to the authorities, I think 800 people wrote down their names, so 300 are in the country.
0: So we have 600 more. Yeah. 500 more left. Okay, I think I saw 900.
1: 900.
0: Yeah, I think I saw 900, okay. Rather, yes. Okay. So let's see. And the 900, are they all, you know, safe, in a safe house, or where are they now? So we don't hear of the news we're hearing that there are new attacks.
1: I think the minister was talking about how some of them were, you know, being kept in safe places till they were evacuated. So I don't know if so far all of them now, you know, but yeah.
0: Emmanuel says, okay. Abdul Latif says, good morning, Mr. K. So what are they waiting for? They should come back home. Judith Azuma says, is Baraka de Salah. People are teaching you this one. Judith again comes back to say the response is Baraka Kade.
1: Baraka Kade.
0: No. Baraka de Salah is the greetings Salah for one. Salah. Yeah.
1: Okay.
0: I'm seeing the greetings.
1: The normal greetings.
0: Yeah. Anyway, let's proceed to the next item.
1: Moving on to our next story. Since you're talking about Nigeria, this is on Ghana Web, and I'm sure you know this Nigerian, the Nollywood actor Emeka Ike.
0: Emeka, we used to call him Emeka Ike.
1: Yeah. Well, he's now into politics.
0: Oh yeah, most of them are veering into that.
1: He's now into politics, and then he made intentions known, announced that he'll be running for the Abuja Municipal Federal Constituency, and he's riding on the party of the NDC Day. That's the Nigerian Democratic Congress. So yeah, another creative getting into politics.
0: This would be the third person in Nigeria to get into politics, then, right?
1: Who else?
0: There's Desmond Elliott.
1: Oh, but did he win?
0: Whether he won or not, he's into politics. There's another person I've forgotten. And when you bring it back here, to see a lot of creatives, especially actors in politics, most of them now, even some of them are with the current government. We all know John Dumelu and all the other ones. I think it's a movie, you know, Nigeria and Ghana. Is it Oyekakano or politics?
1: You know, it's something that you decide that you want to get into at a point. You just said you started with creative.
0: Because the trajectory, like, you see, the movie actors.
1: That's
0: a whole gateway to politics. I say, he has a new party.
1: I know.
0: Are you aware?
1: I know.
0: Yeah, he was in court. Party,
1: I know.
0: And you stand there for me, but I'm not in court.
1: I know. Because of the name.
0: Jaku.
1: Oh yeah, good morning to all the Nigerians, because Tinubu will still be running for president next year.
0: Yeah, he said he's going again.
1: Yeah, because his party voted for him as the presidential
0: candidate.
1: Nigerians
0: want to cry.
1: Why? They
0: cry. They want to cry. They after that cry.
1: I was watching an interview of him this morning where he was being asked about the insecurity in the country at the moment, you know, because of all the kidnapping cases and everything. The man was just talking about the law. The law says... The law says you don't kill another person. It's the law everywhere. It is not accepted anywhere. So he literally didn't even address the issue.
0: He did not. He's always beating around. That's one thing they don't like about him.
1: Yeah, he
0: never addresses the things head on. He always finds a way to, you know, just escape the questions.
1: 74 years.
0: Yeah, he's old. How old was Akufo-Addo before he was voted out?
1: Akufo-Addo was in his 60s, right?
0: Sure.
1: I'm not sure.
0: See, then.
1: Wasn't he in his late 60s? He was past 70.
0: How old was Akufo-Addo?
1: He was like in his late 60s.
0: 70 something. Nancy, I went the 80 years, baby.
1: But at least on the line, when you could see that he was standing strong.
0: Only father's name. We are not talking
1: about.
0: We are not talking about physicality. Is it what
1: that one is necessary?
0: We're talking about age.
1: You go and ask Akufo-Addo.
0: He was standing.
1: Ask our former president. Hey, that man communication.
0: Now
1: he would give you the bag. He would tell you everything you need to know.
0: What standing strong now? One man morning standing stronger. Stand strong, Papa Bini. Stand firm, Papa.
1: this is better. You don't cry.
0: Say ya. And I'm with you. When you say and I'm with you. And I'm with your couple for come on.
1: That's not what I mean.
0: We didn't want to be a president.
1: I won't vote for a president based on his looks, based on his.
0: You will vote.
1: Stamina. Wait, let me finish. But I'm saying, comparatively, like comparing.
0: Ghana for.
1: No, comparatively. Comparing. Akufo-Addo, our former president, when he was president, even now, comparing to, sir, don't do that.
0: Ghana for, it's only in Ghana that your looks qualifies you for
1: Ghana,
0: a certain profession.
1: Don't lie, Ghana it's not just Ghana, it's everywhere.
0: Listen, Ghana pay.
1: You need to have the charisma as a
0: Ghana,
1: leader.
0: Ghana pay.
1: I went to Ruffle, and I moved.
0: Ghana pay. And then castle will toss my bit to my nursing. Ghana pet me boy. Mimi hey.
1: I didn't know. This is what also.
0: It is Ghana alone where your looks.
1: I'm not so so. So they look at that and then they
0: hey, form F a bit to my nurse. That's
1: what people say.
0: Blessing.
1: What? I've never heard it.
0: I know what you are trying to do. It's okay. You can use it. Use it. They you know.
1: This is our final story. This on NYDJ Live. And then, you know, on Sunday, we heard of this sad news of Ghanaian actress Beverly Afaglo, her passing. It's unfortunate. The last time I was talking to NY about it, on how sometimes Ghanaians can be insensitive to some of these things. Well, the family actually released a press statement, and then they are saying that Choir Master is receiving medical care after this incident happened. But then they are urging sympathizers. Say at this point, like, they want to mourn in private, they want to mourn in peace. So, all the speculations going on, Charlie Munjai. And as I said, we talked about it the last time. Yeah, Ghanaians are Monday. Too quick to do certain things. I heard that they were even attacking Selassie Ibrahim,
0: yeah,
1: yes, because she went to pay her condolences to the family, and apparently they were not in good terms or something. Like, seriously, Ghanaians, like.
0: So this is how I see it. Unfortunately, we're sorry to the family, but unfortunately, they probably are forgetting that their loved one who has passed was everyone else's loved one. Because she was a celebrity, she brought joy to our homes. So there are so many things they might not be able to control. There are a lot of them they might be able to control as to some of the things that are not out yet, that all only the family has, you know, access to some information, like, you know, the passing, the what's it called, the day of the burial. Sanya Mano, they have control, but so many other conversations happening. I'm sorry.
1: But you don't have to be insensitive about it. Yeah. To the point that you're attacking someone.
0: Is it Choir Master, right?
1: Yeah.
0: This month is, you say mental,
1: Mental Health Awareness Month.
0: It was this month, right?
1: It's this month. Yeah.
0: There's one thing in Ghana that we sleep on all the time. Mental health. Yeah. And the one that we actually add pillow and blanket is the ones that involve men.
1: Obema,
0: I don't mind why I was saying that on Monday.
1: Are you serious?
0: Oh, look, this is real. This is reality.
1: Are you talking about
0: physical? Yes.
1: Wide it is, or
0: not how wide
1: plumb it is.
0: But thank you. Into one and keep to know every baby. No, I'm being serious. I'm just being me, just being funny. But there are things about men that we really, I'm sure when all these things were happening to his late wife, no one paid attention to how he was handling it.
1: Oh, I don't think so.
0: Do you know how long she was sick for? She battled cancer for a very long time.
1: Yeah.
0: You saw the post he made when she passed.
1: And how even it got to a time people, the same people that you said are loved ones, the same people were bashing her.
0: When everybody loves you, you should be also. It was so like Oshiyi. So be a pewasema. Also Oshiyi. Be a doa. If you have no hater, forget. So yeah, we do hope he gets out of the hospital and then, you know, go bury his late wife in good health. We don't want to hear any other, you know, stories. And the issue of Sir Selassie Ibrahim Baho, and how would you know if they ironed out everything that was going on between them? How would you know? How would you know, say, Asame CM? Oh, they were not in good terms. How long has it been?
1: Mika, I didn't even know they were not in good terms.
0: Oh, there were rumors like that they were not without.
1: I didn't know till like I saw a video and then people were like.
0: But how many seconds does it take for people to patch up?
1: One city data and then have a lot to say. Hey. All of a sudden, you have opinions.
0: That one, yeah.
1: But isn't it true? The people that have opinions, check and see.
0: Oh no, yeah,
1: pa. Oh, check the type of people that really have opinions.
0: How would you know that this comment is from a one CD data person?
1: Most of them. Check. Sometimes you just check their profiles and you see. Right now, I don't even
0: blessing know.
1: I just block you right now. Cry them in Casa.
0: Hey, is it our top block factory?
1: Yeah, try me say they are blocking them on for you.
0: Oh, really? Yeah,
1: Facebook, TikTok, everywhere. Block.
0: Only my good cry. Yeah, I don't block it. We have a birthday wish. Happy birthday to. This one says, I'm reading the message from the person. Happy birthday to my lovely sister, Bina Florence. May God grant her all her heart desires according to his riches in glory. Wishing her many more years with blessings and prosperity. It's from Sandra. So happy birthday going straight out to you, Bina Florence. God bless you. Eat cake and any other thing that looks like cake. Blessing, thank you so much for bringing us the DD Trends.
1: Welcome.
0: Guys, do have a lovely rest of your day. Guys, we'll be back after all these important messages. Estelle, rise and shine. Stay with us.
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0: 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There's so much happening around the world, but then in Africa the air. Okay, so coming off the backdrop of what's happening in South Africa. Well, you know, I'm all for like these xenophobic attacks. As you see, I'm a Ghana for Bibinaba back to Ghana from South Africa, you know, and we all know what's happening. I want to ask you a question. Which African country will you never, ever, ever travel to, no matter the circumstance? Say free visa, free. Plane of crab is still free. You won't want to go to that African country. I want to know. I really want to know. Because when this issue started, people are like, ah, South Africa, you know. So, yeah, so obviously, there are countries people, African countries, among for homes, and country, they are unquestioned. The country, yeah. Or be too quiet, crowded, and any African country way. So, I want to know. I want to know. Which African country would you never, ever, ever, ever, ever love to travel to, no matter the circumstance? Uncle, what that? We see what that. Hello, welcome to YFM. What's your name? Yeah, yeah, yeah. What's your name, sir?
1: Good morning. I'm here. I'm contact you, official.
0: Nice one. You come on. We need time now for YFM. Time was out. So 0246807545 0246807545. I really want to know. I want to know. Cantata vibes now. I want to know. African country, Ben, and I won't see what that. Because Obi Wan is there, Utuka and Aqua Africa, hey, Uncle Abu Chu. So let me know an African country you never ever want to travel to, no matter the circumstance. Free visa, free ticket for you to fly, you know, Uncle Dad. The spanking new music. Name is Orakwiku. Name of the song is Emoswa. Spanking you on Rise and Shine. Let's get this one.

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1: Good morning.
0: Good morning, sir. What's your name and where are you calling us from?
1: My name is Anateka Inside Kutiri, the only one and only food driver.
0: Chema, Edin Kumwe. What's in Kumwe, Edin? What's up?
1: Africa countries, power, the Chema, big copper, the Edin, you know. South Africa, Nigeria, the Uli Chema, the good time, my black man, the Edin County, my boss, the
0: South Africa, the
1: Libya.
0: Party with us is a South Africa and Libya. Chairman also two countries, African countries two. What the channel crowns your two. South Africa and Libya. Square number for Libya. Kwa Virginia was all cutting a chunk. What you think?

having us on Uncle Kunguda. I said there's a lady on her snap that is from Kungu. I have waited for years for her to post nice spaces, restaurant, and you know, all of that, but nothing. Their food too looks like something I don't want to think of. Ew. Sister Uncle Kuro Nuswa and Didi Omedu Ani Atem. Omedu Ani Ayodin. Omedu Ani Ayodin. An African country you would never ever step foot in. Like, you never go travel, go there. No matter the circumstance, you say fly tickets. No, if you chose Casa Kaunko, you never go there. Let me know. Rakweku is in the back with a song in Moswa. It's Spankini Music on Rise and Shine 102.5 FM.

0: This is YFM. What's your name, sir?
1: Hello.
0: Yeah, you're live on YFM. Your name, please.
1: Yeah, my name is Seth from Sobro Stadium.
0: Seth, let's have a conversation. What do you think? What are you saying?
1: South Africa, Nigeria, the Kamenko Hoda.
0: Nigeria?
1: South Africa, Kamenko Hoda.
0: Boy, no, I can't tell you, boy, I can't go on account. Hey, oh my, not fun, no, my, not fun, no.

0: Yes, this is one of the fanboys who are frosting.
1: Hello, okay.
0: Yeah, I'm a tonka, a frosting.
1: I don't need military for me.
0: But then it's been a minute I heard about the Boko Haram anyway. I don't know, maybe you're still there.
2: Forget to yawn.
0: Ah boy.
2: Ah boy. You know what time it is.
0: Where are YFM? Who am I talking to?
3: Nanel
0: Frivi. Nice one, Nanel, you didn't come with you.
3: But
0: an African
3: can
0: come from
3: Ghana,
0: Ghana was
3: I follow me.
0: But
2: some get all, some get rough, it up to go pay Paul anyway. So long as we live and pray.
0: But Nigeria is not bad like that. Just because it is not bad for you doesn't mean it's not bad for somebody. Just like Ghana is nice for somebody, somebody else said Ghana is not nice.

0: Rise and Shine on YFM 102.5. Let me see who's here. Hello, welcome. Welcome to the show. What's your name? African country, then I will see what that a free crown
1: call. Ghana,
0: and a country with you.
1: South Africans work home.
0: But I'm Ghana, I'm with the E. Yeah, welcome to the street of Rosie.
2: Good morning.
0: Good morning. Your name is, what's your name? Okay. Udini, the same man. I didn't get your name.
2: I'm calling from Ajay.
0: Let's have a convo. Bueno, me jacura, of course, no crime, I pick him in February.

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Keep grinding, guys. Have a wonderful, fantastic rest of your Thursday. Well, show will rise and shine. It's over now. Next up, the Mid Morning Radio Entertainment. To 12 p.m. Shout out to Y. Y Sports Update, Drive of Your Life. MFR will be here later tonight as well. Name is K Official. Be kind to a neighbor. Alright, be kind to one another. Go out there, do remember to make a difference. Always, always note that the Lord will never give you a dream too big for you.

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0: 37 minutes after 10 on the mid-morning radio show. That's 100% Ghanaian music. And talk about Kweku smoking on there, yeah? He's got something big happening. And I have to say that with an accent, right? Yeah. It's, hey. Go back.
1: No, give me a call, wait.
0: Go back. They kind of want their microphone, bro. They said they ban you from talking on the mid-morning radio show. I can't say talk with accent. Okay, talk with accent, Miko. Talk with accent.
2: In it.
0: That's not gashy.
1: Why almost everybody don't want to talk UK accent? They just do like,
0: innit? Just give like, you know.
2: In a man.
0: Oh my God. Make a full statement, yeah. Like, you big up, say something.
2: Make my brother help me.
0: Hey, you're a US boy.
1: I'm not your brother.
2: Oh, no, you're US.
0: Yeah,
2: you're
0: US.
1: I'm not your brother, bro.
0: What's it? I'm not your brother.
1: Yeah, man.
2: Who are US now? So US.
1: I mean, they see if he's switching between, you know.
0: Oh, baby, I'm a boss. And then you're who if he's switching. That was strong. There was Suyano, Suyano, Trasso, and then here will be F of GC, bro.
1: Oh, no.
0: And it's your own,
1: nah.
0: Eh, yes,
1: nah.
0: So, right now, what are you trying to do? Yeah, you be in the UK or you be in the States?
1: I've been both of them, bro.
0: Yeah, we shot that first movie, Steve. Gotta say, you were there when I was having a conversation with a lady the other time.
1: So
0: she's in the States, right?
1: Okay.
0: It's just a friend, she's in the States.
1: Oh, okay. Yeah. I said, UK accent. I said, UK foreign accent. I'm also switching.
0: Oh, say, you manage the job is the job.
1: I should have said, movies.
0: I didn't find a plus win. I was like, okay. Let's have it.
1: Let's go.
0: I said, what's your name? I said, are you British?
2: Darby.
0: I said, your accent, Kotei de Dakon.
1: Just Kotei de Dakon.
0: Now, is the effect, it's not even deliberate.
1: So, you know, after me watching Nemesis,
0: mm-hmm.
1: I come down and first person I meet befriend. I'd be like, I give up the efforts. What's up, why?
0: There was this movie, mm-hmm. and yeah, it's Beauty in Black.
1: Yeah.
0: After watching it, I just have too many F words.
1: I think it's not even deliberate, like you said.
0: Beauty in Black, you
1: realize that you are always giving the F word.
0: They keep doing F like.
1: Yeah, this is my mother. Because of Kotaka, I'm like simple.
0: Then show local movies.
1: Oh, there be.
0: What's the last time you watched a local movie?
1: A Ghanaian
0: movie. What is your last Ghanaian movie you watched?
1: Ghanaian movie.
0: Last Ghanaian movie you watched?
1: This is terrible. It was on Netflix. I think it was.
0: Last Ghanaian movie you watched?
1: There was this whole.
0: Or the most recent Ghanaian movie you've watched?
1: I think one movie on Netflix. It was like 2 years or so.
0: Bro, I'm struggling.
1: Yeah, me self.
0: Start bad.
1: Me self, very bad.
0: But then they do movies, so why?
1: You know, you
0: their
1: see.
0: Movie, their Ghanaian movies.
1: Maybe
0: yeah?
1: To check on YouTube or I don't know which platforms they do put
0: the,
1: those
0: they put,
1: movies,
0: they put
1: on.
0: Movies on.
1: Yeah, because most of
0: there's this movie that what's the title again? There's this movie that I've seen people talk about. I think it's on YouTube.
1: Ghanaian?
0: No, it's not Ghanaian. I think it's McLean. You are. There's a movie that is popular.
1: Let me check.
0: And the way they watch it and post on street and put it on.
1: This guy made me watch Kula. I think he did.
0: Girls, more for mommy. Movie bang.
1: It was an Uche Montana movie.
2: Is it a Nigerian movie?
1: Yeah,
0: it's Nigerian.
2: Oh,
0: as a popular Nigerian movie that is like
1: Call
2: of My Life. That is the current Nigerian movie trending.
0: Call of My Life.
2: Call of My Life, yeah. Currently.
0: Monica.
1: Monica, yes, yes. That's, yes.
0: Monica. Monica.
1: One and two.
0: Monica.
1: Yeah, one and two.
2: Monica. Call of My Life.
0: Have you watched it? It's not Call of My Life.
1: It's Call of My Life too.
0: Oh, yes, yeah. Maybe Monica also say Call of My Life.
2: Monica.
0: One afro.
1: The Call of My
0: Life. Monica.
1: Yeah, yeah, be Monica. Uche Montana movie, right?
0: It's an Uche Montana. Yeah, yeah. Have you seen it?
1: Yeah, I think I did the one.
0: Oh no, so you have seen? Yes.
1: Yeah. I watched the one because I saw Kula doing a program. Like, okay, so let me watch. I did the one, then I started off the two, then in between I stopped.
0: You stopped, right? Yeah. But
1: like
0: the cool movie.
1: The whole drama be plenty.
0: There's drama.
1: It be plenty.
0: Is it typical Nigerian?
1: It be typical Nigerian movie, bro.
0: You know what typical Nigerian?
1: Yeah, yeah, yeah. Okay, so where. It got people is the ending of the part one,
0: mm-hmm.
1: where you see a typical lady you go so far, then you feel like at a point their life is turning around. They say you dream.
0: Oh, what the hell?
1: Yeah. So the end where people felt like, oh, now the thing they cancel, the two they come, people they go see, say you be dreaming the one. So the struggle, so they start go continue.
0: Game break.
1: Oh, but break off. That be the Uche Montana girl.
0: Okay.
1: Yeah, make her see. If you go know him, it be some pretty face girl. Be.
0: All right. So people, tell us what is the most current or what's the last African movie you watch? In fact, let me expand it because as you say, hey, Ghana, no, as a man for
1: home, so Africa, they
0: Africa, they not.
1: They be plenty because let's say people speed up. Yeah,
0: fantastic.
1: Uche Montana girl. You be know him.
0: Oh yeah. So people, tell us what is you this one that you can go ahead and just text it, okay? Or if you want to send us a voice note, just record that voice note for us. It's difficult to you are struggling to find the last Ghanaian movie we watched.
1: Now Ghanaians we do more of the skits.
0: We do skits than
1: I think basically because I'm movies, one person that really watches Benezes the Mask skits very much, man. And most of I think are more serious, you know. You know they have this
0: Tafu TV and all of
1: those things are basically on the YouTube that most of the time I do watch.
0: So Ghana movie there, you know they. There's this other movie I wanted to I couldn't. There's that's got I think it's got the Archbishop.
1: I think it was an Evangelion movie or something.
0: Last year, Duncan Williams.
1: But I don't know. I think we should. What happened to Abi Pascal Manfo Ghanaian?
0: Mm-hmm.
1: The other lady, Spiral Production. That woman, what's her name?
0: I'm not conversing.
1: You know, Spiral Movies. That's very popular producer.
0: Hold on. Spiral movie. People, text us, okay? Yeah. What movie? What was it?
1: Because I think they developed an app.
0: Ghanaian movie. I'll share.
1: Yeah,
0: and I say. Ivan
1: Dems, you know Ivan is it Ivan Koshiga or something?
0: Yeah.
1: The yellow people. I think they developed an app to put Ghanaian movies on, so that you pay and watch just like Netflix.
0: Okay.
1: I don't know
0: how far that
1: happened. Yeah, but there were people like that. I forgot this woman name. Very popular, very got nice stories.
0: Hi, Akabeneza series is on YouTube. It's called Sisters in Love. Sisters in Love.
1: Movies are sisters are different from movies.
0: Okay, but
1: I'm asking.
0: Okay. Yeah. But in a movie. No.
1: Yeah.
0: Okay. Let's see. What are people watching?

0: my film Good Morning. Then my last movie, the meaning title, no, by and then piano call, meeting me, meeting piano call, movie near dead.
1: Don't we miss Chewa? We do, right?
2: No,
1: we do.
2: The drama is plenty.
1: We do.
3: But I got a movie that I'm sure, because I'm not funny movie, you know, sir. I'm not funny as coming, what's coming, a movie. If you could have almost studio, no more day applications in the machines, I hear movies, you know, yes, so you hear, and I hear too emotional. Wrestling in a first neck as a no crescent in a wap. And this is the same rough in the movie in the game. In a wrestler, dear you.
1: Which I sat, I know. Okay, and the producer we're looking for, Amake Abrebre, sir.
4: Okay,
1: Amake. That's a producer Cassius is looking for. What kind of movie are you watching?
5: From Paul Manson.
2: No, Shelly.
1: Yes. Shelly.
5: Shelly from Paul Manson.
1: And then also
5: Abdul Salam, that's for Venus Production. Yeah, I think they were the people bringing those Majid, top notch.
4: The current Ghanaian movie.
1: Shelly, the event is saying, I don't that. Remember some of her movies, like
5: Heart of Men. Was it Shelley or the other people?
1: Oh,
5: Perfect Picture.
1: Perfect Picture.
5: These days, they've got
1: Adam's Apple.
5: Yeah. They've got a lot of movies too on series on DSTV, the Africa Magic Plus.
1: Okay,
5: yeah. I think most of the productions are on that channels.
1: Side, right? Yeah. This one says a movie you watch is called Emmanuel 1, 2, and 3.
5: A Ghanaian movie.
1: Wow.
5: A Ghanaian movie.
4: Have you watched the Fisherman? That one.
5: It'd be a Nigerian series on.
4: No.
5: Oh, it'd be a Nigerian movie.
4: Fisherman be Ghana.
5: Ghana.
4: Yeah. Be one of the award winning. Oh, they need to do the premiere.
5: They don't want to wear.
4: Oh, they Netflix.
5: But I'm wondering why you when you go to Netflix, there are a lot of African movies, South Africans, Nigerians, but you hardly see Ghanaian movies. Is it that they don't meet the requirements or
4: probably they
1: possibly
4: don't
1: it's a mix it's of great. It's a great. Mix of
5: yeah, because
1: I'm told there's a Netflix African office in Nigeria.
5: Oh, but that doesn't even matter.
1: It does.
5: I think there was this. I said no that but here to Nigeria no be far. If you're I think they have a requirement. Because there are a lot of Nigerian movies that are not even on
4: the Kamila movie that you were talking about, A Taste of Sin.
5: A Taste of Sin.
4: Yeah. That one they like a year later. Before Netflix had to accept the movie.
5: Yeah, that's what I'm saying. Maybe they have standards.
1: Definitely.
5: They have standards because you can't just put any movie on Netflix.
1: All right, hold on that thought. Talk about standards. 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

Pink Party. Say, Charlie, you hold me down and I'll forever be grateful. You know, say, since you showed me to soccer bet, I did see greens, talking of good cash out, fast payout, high odds, and total odds accumulation. Bro, it did go on for this side. Charlie, that be high for day. I be you know that. Bro, soccer bet, they do the most. Them my interface, they catch me. Smooth navigation and easy access to all the sports games through any virtual games you choose. SoccerBet has all you need as a punter. 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It's a good thing you joined the fun side. Make the right choice today and enjoy all the goodies that comes with betting with SoccerBet. This advertisement has been vetted and approved by the Gaming Commission of Ghana. Bet responsibly, not for persons below the age of 18. Gaming can be addictive.

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0: Jeezy.
1: PUBG, good morning. PUBG, from the Nakwa, make a selfie session just PUBG. PUBG, me recently, movie I'm share recently, African movie I'm hearing recently, behind the scenes, Funky, same movie. And now, movie now, we can say, na Archbishop, a town, taste of sin.
2: So I've been having a conversation with McLean, and McLean has expressed something to me. It's got to do with Nigerian movies. Yeah, McLean, tell everybody.
3: Yeah, so the Monica movie.
2: McLean's Monica, and
3: Monica, match. And no more movie now.
2: As you wait,
3: it be much where the movie came. You know? But it's trending currently because they've now released it to the platforms for people to watch.
2: Okay,
3: you know, but mostly
4: but it's been on YouTube since
3: exactly, but when they dropped it wasn't on YouTube.
4: It was, but then okay, so what happened is they had a part one,
2: mm-hmm.
4: and there was a break for mm-hmm. The part two wasn't available,
2: mm-hmm.
4: so I think last 2 weeks was the last month where they released the part two.
2: But he's saying that the movie possibly drop before they drop it on YouTube.
4: I jumped on YouTube and it was there.
2: Mm-hmm. So he's saying that by the time you hear about it, it's because it's been on YouTube.
3: But there's cinemas here.
2: I think that happens with some of these movies.
3: Exactly.
2: The premiere on cinemas before.
3: Later before they release on YouTube. So by the time
4: the thing with cinema movies, right?
2: Mm.
4: When they do, you don't even have access to it.
2: Yeah.
4: So how do you even talk about it if you don't have access to it?
2: No, see, you see, the first
4: part. What about the people here?
2: The people. Say again.
4: Here.
2: The people here.
4: Yeah.
2: No, you see, the thing is that when after it is done on cinema broadcast screening, mm-hmm. yeah, that's screening. Then let's say maybe okay, it's part of strategy. I don't know, but okay, a month or 2 weeks later,
3: they decide to.
2: Yeah. So now people start to watch and say, "Oh, try this thing." They start to blow, then people go and find it. So on here.
3: They just like the call of.
2: Because he says there's another one
3: currently. Call of My Life.
4: Yeah, they drop a trailer. Yeah.
2: Let me go on.
4: So there's a trailer on YouTube. I think I've watched it.
3: Call of My Life.
4: There's a trailer. Mm. On YouTube,
3: yes, but they haven't dropped the movie on YouTube, right?
4: Yes,
3: because it's currently being distributed to the cinemas. The cinemas are showing it, so they have to make money from the cinemas before they release the movie on YouTube, so that
4: YouTube
3: you can also
4: make money from YouTube. So
3: no, but the cinemas, you know, they are getting like quick cash.
2: Because you see, the thing is that say I could that YouTuber.
3: I'll be back download.
2: They can download it.
3: TV station, you could have a show on TV.
4: Yeah, I get it, but I think maybe giving us that premium before the general release.
3: The behind the scenes, the guy I was talking about when the movie came, it was very loud.
4: That movie not there on Netflix.
3: The movie come on Netflix safe.
2: Behind the scenes.
3: Yes.
2: Yeah.
3: Now the movie.
2: I think
3: come
2: I've seen
3: on Netflix.
2: That. Seen that.
4: Yeah.
3: But when the movie dropped, it was just on the cinemas. Like you can only watch.
4: So me, my worry be what to eat to other people they do.
2: So it comes back to
4: yes
2: because the South Africans are nailing it.
4: Yes.
2: On the Fab One crowd. Nigerian too.
4: Be crazy,
3: Nigerian.
4: When you go to Prime and Netflix,
3: be crazy.
2: There's one Nigerian movie that it was serious still because Blood Sisters.
4: Yes,
2: I watched it.
4: So the new one is coming.
3: There's part two of the Blood Sisters.
4: July 15th.
2: Oh no! We should do
4: No. They carry them go prison.

0: No, no, yeah.
1: I mean, some of them say movie. So,
0: So when are people, I don't know where.
2: If tell them they work, them they work. Just no, see the movies.
0: No,
2: them to now the strategy we see them to when they drop the movie, YouTube. You get it.
0: But the movies are not there.
2: But it's hardly to even find a Ghanaian movie in the cinemas.
3: Mm.
2: It's all Nigerian. Into Ghanaians no more drop it pay. YouTube, Charlie, no, the link at all.
0: No, no, but YouTube says some day. It be me or me, I know they see.
2: Oh, someday, if they follow, if they follow Jackie Dems, Yvonne Okoro Dems.
1: That's what we're asking people to tell us.
0: You know, what Ghanaian movie? I don't
1: Ghanaian movie are you watching?
0: No, no.
2: Nadia Buari.
0: You know this. Nadia movie. I don't remember the last.
2: Recently, Nadia has been shooting a lot of Nigerian movies. So if even if you search Nadia on Instagram, most of the movies she has posted is Nigerian movies.
3: Okay, true. Dangerous Kindness is Nigerian.
2: All Nigerian movies on YouTube.
0: So no, I'm not even talking about. I don't even want to go.
3: But
0: to
3: we're saying that Ghanaian.
0: You see those days, Papje, then you see a Venus production where you find Majid.
3: Miracle Films.
2: Hey, the American say we are not getting investors because we used to this budget shooting this movie. We like also try another budget shooting another movie. You know, it will take time.
0: I don't even want to accept that fact.
2: That is the excuse they will give you.
0: No.
2: Ghanaian producers.
0: Can't the American show, man. But the whole thing is, if you are trying to say people are not making money out of movies, movie production, but our African brothers are killing it.
3: Mm.
0: So you are trying to say they are not even getting anything and they are still doing it.
3: I think skits are taking the place in the side. Because even skits, even in Nigeria,
0: so yes. Skits are more than more.
2: And the quality too. Nigeria shooting movies. You see the quality.
0: Is
3: there a country called Ghana?
2: Ghana,
3: yeah.
2: Lewin.
3: Yeah, you didn't
2: watch. Country go.
0: Is there on Netflix?
2: It's not on
3: Netflix.
0: No, Papje, I'm trying to.
3: No, I get it.
0: It's accessibility.
3: So yes, it's not on YouTube too.
2: It's not on YouTube.
0: Exactly.
3: How do people watch it?
0: Exactly. I think after premiering,
2: Country Girl Ghana was at the cinema.
3: It was at the cinema. Yeah, how do people get to watch it?
0: Exactly. That's my point.
2: That is it. He is waiting for a promoter to come and buy the movie so he can make his money out of it.
0: That's what he told you.
2: But Lewin has been saying it. Unless you are not following.
0: No, I've not. That's
2: what that is what he has been saying. He has been saying it. If you follow him,
3: So the problem is that
2: that is why the movie is not on YouTube.
3: Because recently I saw a video of Lewin like

0: Mema is not allowed. I swear to God, so baby, be first female suddenly broke a vow.
1: I feel like you could come be my baby.
0: What else?
1: But you don't follow Aladdin, go,
0: boom.

45 minutes out to 11 on the mid-morning radio show, yeah. Now, you want us to continue, right? I know. Well, at 12 o'clock, there's shout out, there's shout and why, yeah? So play all of your music requests for you and then drop those shout out for you as well, okay? Don't miss out on that. 2:30, Ivan is on with sports update, and at 3 p.m., AJ Menta is on the drive. Oba Kennedy Digital Satellite, na chest freezer, air conditioner, powerful home theater, full pounding machine, say sewing machine, say washing machine, a popcorn machine, a laptop, microwave, iron kettle, blender, cooker, Nina, a Kennedy Digital Satellite. 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And that's 0244-385-128. 0244-385-128. More be Friday. God blesses us with tomorrow Friday. It means that check Friday is on. 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Mm-hmm. 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

add more. 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Okay, so pass by, we all walk in and you get it. 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It's check CT, yeah. So nice. You deserve that treat after a stressful week. So we'll see you on Friday. Man, I said, come on, why not? Pass by, Toby. But Friday, the end of the day, your BM will it be promo. Friday, the end of the promo. Tonight, Thursday, Vienna City Karaoke be active. And also at Vienna, we're serving the best of continental and local cuisines in a comfortable, safe, and secure environment. You need to taste the best and experience the city in the city. That's why they call me Vienna City. Yeah. Also, accommodation will leave you with smiles after a beautiful bed and breakfast experience. You should try it. Yeah, you got people coming through to town this weekend. Yeah, you're like everywhere look for funeral, bro. If I not just funerals, plenty active weddings, funerals. There's some big funerals in town this weekend. Big weddings. Yo, try your people. They come. They only get it. Yo, call. Yeah, if you're not survived, we'll call them full up.

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Yeah. 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Opposite the Pima Filling Station. 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

0: 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Yes. Fam, thanks for your company. We'll appreciate it. Tomorrow is Friday. And we'll bring it. Come on. Yeah, we'll bring it. More relax, we go bring it. Yeah, my name is PUBJ007. We're here with DJ Cassius and Mark Clean in Ketia. Like, you know, teamwork makes a dream work. Hold someone down, show someone out to somebody you never know. Come to your favor. Yeah, do have a great ass. Shout to you, Master Yusif of Yusif Impressions. What's good, bro?
1: PUBJ.
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Wo Eclipse Collateral Management. For property owners, we say think safety and decent income. 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

Salao. Good afternoon to you wherever you are. I believe you're enjoying your day. If you just tuned in, this is Y 102.5 FM and we are having Shout on Y. This is Shout on Y. So shout out to you wherever you are. Didn't tell Mrs. Salana, Sani, you're very simple. Some of my Muslim friends didn't give me the salamit. I won't say anything, but today I'm here to remind them that Mary is pregnant. Mary Nim. So in 5 or 6 months' time,

0: you welcome a bouncing baby boy, Jesus. And what I'm in so me power, baby, I mean mom.
1: It's over, the creator.
0: And what I'm in so me power, baby, I mean mom. Because they didn't give me their salami meat as simple as ABC. As simple as ABC. Oh, my mom is selling meat, you know, so means me more Christmas. Jenny be a mechi be a. My name is Maureen, and today is the day after Eid al-Adha. Yes, yesterday was Eid al-Adha. Inti Anka, after your holiday, you know, what song would you be listening to? Like, what song are you listening to today? Or what song do you usually vibe to after a holiday? Send your messages via WhatsApp or SMS to 0246-807-545. Do you know summer cakes? 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
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And you can contact them on 0248-315-258. 0248-315-258. You know, when it comes to deciding what your kids are going to take before they go to school, I'm talking about food, eh? It can be very stressful. I saw to anaomundi bankunko school. Anaomun faeto. Breakfast yenka oto. Now if you why confused. That is why Milo All-in-One is such a great option for you. It is creamy, it is delicious, and the taste, eh? The kids will always be asking for more. Mommy, breakfast now with my and then Adichia Safe and Wama Ibu. And you see, there is more to the Milo All in One having that rich, milky, chocolatey taste. But there's so much because there's so much goodness in one pack, okay? And the Utrem will provision shop be a shade trim. Now, Utrem at Cecilia, or they catch almost a moment Milo All in One pack in the Bible. Now, one Casafa pack and then I start to read in my home. Just take a moment and read the pack. Read the back of the pack, okay? And see for yourself. Milo All-in-One has all the important nutrients your child is going to need. It's combined with malt that supports energy release, cocoa for the rich taste, and milk for calcium. This one, no long talk. Milo is the energy you need to go further. So yesterday was Salah. Some of them invited me, but unfortunately I couldn't make it. I couldn't go to their house to enjoy their Salah meal. So yesterday was a holiday. You rested and all that. After a holiday, and remember now, did you win? What song do you normally listen to after a holiday? Send your messages via WhatsApp to 0246-807-545. 0246-807-545. My name is Maureen, and this is Shout on Wise. Stick and stay with me.

FM. Charlie, this is your guy, Youngin Beat from Ejiso. And we are here. I'm a person who is born de. I'm a baby and I'm a friend. I'm a friend who's a fucking. Your friend Katumi, and that's a gas love. Or Ejiso do now so. But your boss, I call your future racket, sweet you. I'm trying to ask a man, right? Blessed.

0: I've realized that this afternoon it looks like the messages coming in. No, hey, or door, door, door, door. Hey, why, what happened yesterday? I have to start with check check Friday, because tomorrow is check check Friday. 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And their instructors are experts in whatever they do. Then you have an instructor and you couldn't who nitinin and I know about it. 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And you get up to 70% off tuition through their scholarship exam program. 70% off tuition through their scholarship exam program. 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And they have another branch at Tema Community 1. 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This is an opportunity of a lifetime, okay? Unya bi baby, don't miss out.
1: That's your family. I'm with Chema Humem Sam. Say, what I did do? Some of Chema levels. Baby, I'm here partying. A wolf, a rough. Me and Gasamu pictures and I'm busy. We and Wayfa. G, me for Uncle Chu. Always Garden Cafe. Kone Mwea. 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Occasion Bia. Always Garden. Our nice space. And how grand was I say? What do you say? Train Tombs is

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So CT scan procedures, ECG and echo procedures, that's heart-related problems. 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
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And they have special consult for cardiac clinic, special consult for diabetes and hypertension. All laboratory tests, liver, kidney, cholesterol, just name the test. And oh, there's ultrasound scans too. Nini na omoye of ultrasound scans. So they offer all ultrasound scans. All services with regard to scans, they do it. So pregnancy scans, pelvic scans, just name the scan. Which you can say crying up a so called scania. Oh, Diamond Health Services war machines. Come on. Quality and modern ones to scan you. Or mess scan you who their house is here. Now let me give you their locations. So they have a branch at Tafo along the Moshizongo Road. Tafo along the Moshizongo Road. Oshana Tafo onum kwine wamawa. They have another branch at Afrancho opposite the Puma Filling Station. Afrancho opposite the Puma Filling Station, close to the Afrancho Polyclinic. And they have another branch at Bantama. Inside the GCB building. 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

Afternoon. Since afternoon is 12 p.m. now, you and I have been having fun together, but unfortunately, this is where I have to say goodbye. It's so unfortunate, Unki, but G and Yatwa Susa. My name is Maureen, and this is Shout on Y. It has been Shout on Y live here on Y 102.5 FM. Tinyo tuning in, Tia Yonkwa. When you say by entertainment in Kumasi Gayena.

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0: It's you and I. Let us celebrate, Charlie. We are celebrating. We are celebrating the qualification of the Black Stars to the 2026 FIFA World Cup. But there's a big story from Derek Arthur Korn's camp. Charlie, people go. People ball. This morning, the interview that I listened to on Peace FM, Nyezio, Derek Arthur Korn, the left back who played in the Germany game, as well as the Austria game for the Black Stars of Ghana in the friendlies played in March. So Bekaya, the one who assisted Abdul Fatawi Sahaku's goal against Germany. Charlie, his uncle is in the news because the family says an unfair treatment has been handed to Derek Arthur Korn. We will talk about that on the show. Y1025 FM is the station right now. My name is Dennis Ivan Opoku. I'm here to bring you sports. The name of the show is the Y Sports Update. On this platform, we deal with the trending sports topics. So this afternoon, that's what we are talking about. In other news, the Ghana Football Association has secured a three-year deal with Procus Ghana Limited. Procus Ghana Limited to help juvenile football in the country. It's a three-year deal. Tell you much more about that also. But the big story is concerning Derek Arthur Korn, and then I'll link it to progression in our national teams. Charlie, if you look at the squad clearly, are you really pleased in our quality that we have, the quality in the setup that we have? It impress you, or you lose hope? You know, say this squad, they nah, you know, go far. I don't know what you think, but that is what we have now. 28 players, two will be out, we will take 26 to the World Cup. We don't even know the goalkeeper who will start for us because there's a new gaffer, which is normal. But aside that, in the last 2 years, we've not had a central defense that we can say this is what we know for the next 3-4 years. In our midfield, we look okay, but what is the progression story after the players that we know leave? Players like Sally Sujiku, players like Thomas Teipati, if they leave the scene, what is our progression story? And today I'll talk about the under 20. But well, let's do sports on the big Y1025 FM. 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In Accra, the Yonko Street, I wanted you to listen to goalkeeper Benjamin Asare's voice concerning the campaign, the World Cup campaign. But we have to move on from there. And then listen to Mr. Eric Akwesiegye, who is the uncle of Derek Arthur Korn. He says, 2 years ago, Baba Rahman declined a Black Stars call-up after insults were directed at the family. Otuado personally told me, this February, he reached out expressing his desire to return, but Otuado refused. Baba Rahman Asemna, of AJ Kandesanu, is in the uncle, on the Derek Korn uncle, I'm a friend of him. Of Akwesiegye, he said, Otuado catch them some time ago, say, Baba Rahman wanted to return in February, but he declined to give him that chance. All of a sudden, Rahman is back in the setup, and some will cause Okrumah. Let's listen to the man.
1: Sorry, Sebi. When the presenters media or Mumpese, I tell me a crown on car. Not because of say, okay, Kataka managed in Snowanka. Meaning, go for the blow, let me say, so better be the secret babble, tell me the secret babble. Because Macaquano, Macaquani feature. And you know, or tell me maybe Nakayana, or tell me maybe Angay, or Mama or Mangana. They are both saying, also, this is a conflict, Papa, especially, and I say, of our way, especially, and I say, then player.
0: Charlie, this is according to Eric Akwesiege, who is the uncle of Derek Atakon. Con plays his football for Union Berlin. This is an allegation, and it is not confirmed that Otuado has said that. This is what Uncle AJ is saying. Of AJ, and I can't say the same way. And this is from only Uncle AJ. They are canon. Charlie, so that means, why is Baba Rahman in the setup? Did not play any qualifier, did not play even the friendly matches. And this thing, I was trying to move away from it because I felt that it might have been the coach's decision to ignore Derek Atakon and then call Baba Rahman. And even on Monday, I think on Tuesday or Monday, I said it that from conversations, that is what happened. But the Amu Kika Kikei, yeah. Muy ajustado.

Say Carlos Queiroz the cast today, we should call the guy Babaraman. On what basis would he opt for Babaraman at this point when he knows that the team unity itself, you will have to deal with that? Intino, they say they all no. Or is it that Uncle AJ should just keep quiet and let us go to our World Cup? That is what I'm asking you today. I will definitely engage you guys in the next 5 minutes. I want to listen to your thoughts on this. Have we been fair to Derek Atakon, or the Black Stars is not about fairness? It's about quality. Babaraman ba na amfa. Munim de besi wo kru madada. Because a player to say he's been insulted and all that and he's not going to play. He even wrote a statement. I remember that statement. And now all of a sudden he's back in the setup. February or Otuado did not allow that. So how come in May we have him in our setup because we have a new coach? Is it fair? Or it has something to do, more to do with interference? Our game against Wales on the 2nd of June will tell. If Baba gets to play, we want to assess and see whether he is the one for the Black Stars. If it does not work well, Ghana football. Our progression itself is the problem. And I said I will talk about progression. You see, when you look at our squad right now, and we are thinking of the next 5 years, which ones do we trust from our under-20s that we've set up, the under-23s? If you even run through the squads earlier, and I'll use two squads. First, the Black Satellite squad that we use for the African Games under Desmond Ofeim, and then there's another one, the one that we use for the African under-20 Cup of Nations. I'm looking through the squad, Gideon Cecilia, because I'm going to say a friend, and that a game against Mexico. No? Saeed Yakubu, Patrick Arthur, Ofori Makati, Da Costa Entry, Aaron Issel, Nana Kwame Boache, Maxwell Azafope, Kelvin Ahiable, Fenyin, Dennis Mafo, Ishmelado, Eifod Edubuahin, Abdul Hakim Sulemana, Joseph Eidu, Michael Emma Mahama, Emmanuel Mensah, Andres Ejabin, Lord Efrifa, Abdulaziz Issa, Jerry Efriye, Joseph Opokwamankwa, Aziz Mesbao, Clinton Diodu, George Tei Nagaji. The squad that I mentioned, only two players anyone around our Black Stars. That is Jerry Efriye and Abdulaziz Issa. These two players. Go back to the squad for the AFCON games, the All Africa games. Yakubu Said, Vincent Anane, Daniel Afo, Aaron Issel, Asamoah Gyan, Remember Adomakun, Nana Kwame Boache, Maxwell Azafukwe, David Amuzu, McCarthy Ofori, Mahmoud Mohaisen, Emmanuel Ejay, Aziz Issa, Kese Frederick, Hakim Abdul, Emmanuel Mensah, Kelvin Nkrumah, Aziz Mesbao, Jerry Efriye, and Michael Lefson. The progression way, because I remember that in 2010, we were lucky to have a lot of the guys from the 2009 winning squad. The reason why I use this squad is because the Black Satellites, they win the African Games. And then at under 20, we played in the tournament itself, the AFCON. We played in the tournament. We could not qualify to the knockout stages, but this is our squad. And we have to progress some of these players into the senior national team. On one, Bubo, two, and I'm nine. Jerry Efriye, Aziz Issa, Asan. And that's a huge problem for us, whether we like it or not. It is something that has to be dealt with. It gives me less hope that if you look at the pool of players that we have, it's looking like it's only in one area, one camp. Dreams, Heart of Lions, Sempefi, Benab. Meaning the other teams or Munsha any players they are necessary, because I don't want to be negative on this, but that pool is very big and then we have to extend it. Someone like Abdul Hakim Sulemana should be part of the Black Stars by now, based on what we saw at the African Games. Some kind of number 20 shirted Rasta guy, you know, by now he should be part of the Black Stars as a junior player. Or in the next 2 years, he should be part. Aziz Mesbao, Mohamed Mohaisen, one of my favorite players. These are all guys that should be in the setup in the next 2-3 years. But looking at the progression right now, can we trust that to happen?

0: And are the players that we have in our Black Stars now, most of them are not from our progression. Yes, our setup, Black Starless, Black Satellites, Black Meteors, and then to the national team. These are players that passed their, survived their own ways, and now they are playing at the top, and we've called them Jerome Opokumu and the likes. See, what progression are we really having in our national team? Prince Edu Kwabena, Brandon Thomas Asante. Edu Kwabena was part of the Black Satellites earlier. Brandon Thomas Asante, Antoine. I'm not saying that they are bad players. They are good. But we should trust our system and know that we are having a fine progression from Black Starless, Black Satellites, through to the senior national team. And that's the problem that we have now. It's in our squad, no? Mwe mwamwe ninja, no? Maybe BNTL. My quality of 2006. My quality of 2010. My quality of 2015. Even in Ukraine and here, your problems are crying. With this one, look some way. But well, let me engage you guys on the phone lines now. Derek Horn at 7. Eli Eric Akwasiegye, uncle for Derek Horn, making these allegations that Baba Rahman has been favored because he's close to the people at the helm of affairs of Ghana football. 0246-807-545. 0246-807-545. Are you okay with the inclusion of Baba Rahman in the Black Star setup? Or you feel we were not fair to Derek Atakon's family? Mamintio, Cecilia Sharp. First call, oh, Adena Kofrizi, Akofrizi, Akofrizi, Akofrizi. I'm going to meet me after one. Hello?
1: Hello, good afternoon, boss.
0: Good afternoon, Minya. How did you back us free?
1: I'm back here for Imam of the Sefri.
0: Imam Mamintio?
1: We're about to ask one in here. Mama said, hey, I'm a town.
0: Mm-hmm. They are one, no?
1: Mm-hmm. Baba, my man, the end of the day. We're cruising, but from both Baba Rahman, he saw the boss from here with crying. Now he was on his way up to the camp.
0: Yeah.
1: We didn't come at Chelsea. He was unfortunately that time. The whole Chelsea team was underperforming and on the care of the even they were against that individual player, he really showed what he was needed.
0: Mm-hmm.
1: And he just unfortunately things didn't go as expected. So we don't know where I'm at. But the Katakon, the last match now, I want to see how to move. He was very against Germany, yeah. He was very good, you know. As I think you should not think that you know that I think I've got me coming. I'm also be a little bit and link in Washington.
0: Hello. Bonjour. Mate, Nana Bright, may I say 0246-807-545 Hello?
2: Hello, Ivan.
0: Yes, sir. We didn't be back as free.
2: Okay,
0: nice. Mami Tio.
2: Everyone,
0: they are
2: making
0: the
2: Black Star.
0: You
2: need
0: you.
2: We need in our better national team.
0: And also, another big
2: tournament.
0: You be a very fine.
2: Baba, 2 years ago.

0: Okay, the blast on me.
1: No cre.
0: Who cares for a credit? I'm a boy, I'm switching national. I'm sorry, I'm a boy, I'm a boy, I'm a boy, I'm a boy, I'm a boy, I'm a boy, I'm a boy, I'm a boy, I'm a boy, I'm a
1: boy, I'm a boy,
0: I'm a boy, I'm a boy, I'm a boy, I'm a boy, I'm a boy, I'm a boy, I'm a boy, I'm a boy, I'm a boy, I'm
1: a boy, I'm a boy, I'm a boy,
0: I'm a boy, I'm a boy, I'm a boy, I'm a boy, I'm a boy, I'm a boy, I'm a boy, I'm a boy, I'm a boy, I'm a boy, I'm a boy, I'm a boy, I'm a boy, I'm a boy, I'm a boy, I'm a boy, I'm a boy, I'm a boy, I'm press conference, then I'm to one or drop a home, I'm drop a list. Yeah, website.
1: Mate,
0: I'm Mujaika.
1: Mate, Asuka. All right. Oddybets.com.gh. 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Yep, 100% bonus on your first deposit. 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Menya Kobe from a name called Gideon Mensa. And you Gideon Mensa, I wouldn't know. But the woman, no. 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Oddybets, no. 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If I should open more information, Fre 0307 000585. Today, Gideon Mensa, any Nana Kwame friend, Mr. Matai Maso. Sunday, you be not a din more be near din commoni, Mr. Moa, Yami Adoma Sunday. You will spend more time on this. Na Papa Nasa now, a Canadian. My name is Dennis Ivan Opoku. We meet on Sunday at exactly 6 p.m. Stay positive.
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But I'm telling you, MJ Motors has all these cars and the prices are so low. 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

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It's more...

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Perspective with Matters of the Heart on Y.

Jack of Four BTS, holding us down onto the next segment of the show. 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New Oxford International School is looking for creative arts teacher for primary school, English teacher for primary and home economics teacher who can teach children. The salary is very attractive. So please, if you are interested, call them on 0246-286-662 or send your application to the front desk of YFM right here in Kumasi.

On to the next segment of the show. I know most people actually wait for the segment. This is the part where I give you the sex position.

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1: Thanks to Netta Champion holding us down on the sex position each and every week. I am drowning. And then the tremble. Hey, me craft, never seen it before. We are say alphabet Venom. That is the sex position we are looking at. The sex position is known as the Captain El Capitano. Didn't get the chance to. The Captain, that is the name of the sex position. Or you can say a V for victory. I had no time to choose what I chose to do. Are you ready? Can I go into it? Easy. That's a very. Hey, very much to share with you. Me. I find that home in Tiaso. Change. With speed, oh, Funyanya. I'm quite. Now, since this is a sex position known as V for Victory, just imagine, while Shere is only texting me. Text me right now, 0246807545. Text me, make us a V for victory. No your position, your position, babe. Hey, dear, hey. Don't worry. I got you. Now, you know how I tell you to do it. Take your time. Kiss each other. Melt each other. Let everybody relax and enjoy. Let a person sit in and tune into your body. Mami bi anko so toti, mamu ni na mamu for modern anko so manu fifi anko so let everything go on. So whilst you are waiting in the mood and ready, Captain Jinasu, we tune it check. Now I want you to get onto the bed. The anko pants we anko from, the anko I can do. But when person buy home bread, you know the words that we use: the receiver and the giver. Somebody saying it is doggy style. This is not the doggy style. We are V for victory, Capitano, El Capitano. Do you know why we call it the Capitan? If you're a captain, all because you hit the T spot and a deep penetration. Catch up some uncle now because we are doing it. So we are that. And with this one, once you are hitting the G spot, the receiver can access the clitoris, whilst he can also access it.

0: Private Lane, getting interactive with matters of the heart on Y. Private Lane, getting interactive with matters of the heart on Y.
1: So while I was saying, you have access to the G-spot very easily. So once you have access, let's look at the giver. What would the giver do? You're on your DJ and you're on your head, Oma. Now the receiving partner, I want you to lean back on your bed. This is what I want you to do. Would they die? Yeah. Should I die? Yeah. Because my so. Letting him come and lay on top of you. While he's on top of you and the kissing has gone on, the giver, I want you to lift yourself up. Oh, them also free and so. The nine and the phone, no money me and so. The beam says they will draw vein. That's a very good sport rider. You can see everything. You can see the receiver's boobs, you can see the clit, you can see everything. It be with there. Now I want you to penetrate nicely. When she's wet, just enter smoothly. Hold both of the ankles. So that is the V for victory. Now let me give you one hot tip with this position. This is when you bring sex toys into play. Bring those tools into play. If you have a vibrator, just bring it. So, the one who sit down on another's what the age you want on. You see that thing? And that is how we do it. So, enjoy, get yourself some sex toys, get yourself certain things for the playroom. A dream password girl, the ambassador. You understand your CPV, I'm in your day. But then, But just enjoy, just have fun. And make sure the one receiving is enjoying whilst you are also enjoying. It's been a pleasure serving you from 7 p.m. up until now. My name is Miss M for Chahi, and this has been Private Lane on the Big Y. Kindly do stick and stay with us. God willing, next week, I'll be back on your waves. We start June in a nice way. Have a good night. Bye-bye.

0: 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And some pain no no.
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0: What's it?
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4: 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What? 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Hey, you come on. Hey, you come on.
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5: 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Charlie, I draw a hole. Jaga 4 bitters.
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4: 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And Samu Brempong. And Samu Black Sharif. Asa.
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2: 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Oh, wow. 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
0: Well, so we're right here tonight. And it's a big one in the groove. Let's get to the party. Yo, gotta take you back, bro. Take you back.
2: Oh, wow. You were fantastic.

Wow, we're still up in here in Vienna City Karaoke. And it's all about the groove out here, man. Make sure you come through, you drive safely. And be on the prompt, man. You better be early. Because it's going to be great tonight. We're going to have a great time. DJ Excite is right here. One of the most expensive, exclusive DJs up in the building right now, man. So what's it going to be, DJ? It's up to me, man. What are you saying?

0: 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Oh, wow. 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
0: 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Hey, Christabel. I said, why'd you remember that movie? I said, including me. Watch him at home. Dylan, it's 45. Still out here tonight. Ladies and gentlemen, she's wild like a tiger, y'all. Give it up for Mellow.

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Let's go. Say. Chichi. 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For the boys there, my nerd. Put the vibe to the courtesy, Z.

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What a vibe. But we're still out here tonight, and it's emotion and the vibe here. Ladies and gentlemen, this one is the roller coaster, man. Love that so much. Give it out for Nicole. What would you do?

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I call your name, but you're not around. I say your name, but you're not around.

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Her name is Nicole. You know what time it is. Say, why, so why, word? 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Why, word? Huh? Yeah. Vienna City Karaoke. Part of you. Welcome to the party. Listen. Hey, I'm

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Sounds better, man. We kind of remix the voice out there. So original. Wow. So my name is MC Kelly. And on the 27th of June, up inside Vienna City is my party. Call it the Flex Party with MC Kelly. Kumasi. Let's flex on the 27th of June. Saturday inside Vienna City. So right about now,

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0: 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Yo, Nana Mop, yo, Nana One. Welcome to the city, man. Hey! You know what, the 27th of June is the flex party. My name, man, quite a bit flexy with you. You know what time it is, listen up.
1: Happy, happy, Mundavi.
0: Shave, are you ready?